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building ghettos where some of the poorest people live. 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Joining the underworld in warring numbers, fought with guns. One of the gang members killed in a fuel robbery. Angela, not her real name. Female gangsters.

0: opera while they on acid, you know I do. Oh, you wanna come too? I call that the diptychs. Wanna bring with her the crew? I call that the triptych. Only roll with oracles and heretics and mystics. Get into some mischief without becoming statistics. And so, when I am laid in earth just like Dido, lamenting dirty fingernails, okay, who did you die though? No.
1: Once a week, a group of hardcore female

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Temperatures reaching boiling point. Temperatures reaching boiling point. Boiling point. Boiling point. Temperatures reaching boiling point. What? What? Temperatures reaching boiling. Boiling up. Veins are full of boiling blood. Boiling up. Veins are full of boiling blood. Temperatures reaching boiling. Yeah, yeah.

0: Greetings in the name of His Imperial Majesty, Emperor Haile Selassie Rastafari. My name is Sister Rita Marley, and I'm just shouting you all, giving you a shout out to stay tuned to Radio Blackout, right? What's the number?
1: 105.25.
0: Don't touch that. Just keep listening. We're going to play you good music for life. Rastafari, bless.

Winghead the Geek, captured in Hattiesburg, Mississippi, where at the tender age of 14, he had been helplessly incarcerated in the attic by his parents. He eats rats, mice, and chickens and other living organisms.

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The person you're calling can't take your call at the moment. Please leave your message after the tone. You can re-record your message by pressing hash at any time.

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1: Yee-ha!
0: Charlie Valley Valley.
1: Yee-ha!
0: Charlie Valley Valley.
1: Yee-ha!
0: Charlie Valley Valley.
1: Yee-ha!
0: Charlie Valley Valley.
1: Yee-ha!
0: Charlie Valley Valley. I gotta go, and I'm Charlie Valley Valley. Woody Waddy, yee, yaddy, yaddy, yaddy, yaddy, yaddy. What you doing in the morning, student? Night, come on, pretty baby, do it all night to the side of the body. To the side of the body. To the side of the body. We yaddy, yaddy, yaddy, yaddy, yaddy, yaddy, yaddy, yaddy, yaddy, yaddy, yaddy, yaddy,
1: yaddy, yaddy, yaddy, yaddy, yaddy, yaddy, yaddy, yaddy, yaddy, yaddy, yaddy, yaddy, yaddy,
0: yaddy, yaddy, yaddy, yaddy, yaddy, yaddy, yaddy, yaddy, and that's what you call the solid body, hootie, yaddy, hootie, yaddy, hootie, yaddy, yaddy, yaddy, yaddy.

0: to you now. 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
1: Gotta wait till the time right. 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I see them all, but I love them, they're my kinsmen. 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
2: Scars!
1: They been way too fast, got my foot up in their ass, and niggas looking like my dashboard. 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That's why I never ask for it. I shall be the road, pull up that town, we spend. That's why I never ask no more.
0: Fresh from Croatia, me just touched down Jamaica. Me get a page from a pager. Send me off couple eater. That a useless data. So me navigate with me navigator. Me can't chat to you now. Me we chat to you later. Fresh from Croatia, me just touched down Jamaica. Me get a page from a pager.

0: later.
1: Okay, there, my cocky glitching like it's golden. 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It's a intense spinning fire like it's housing. That's why I ain't got them dodging on their toes, you see. 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Spin a coup on the edge, and my blast from the Apache, brother. 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Go.
0: Fresh from Croatia. Me just touched down Jamaica. Me get a page from a pager. Send me off couple eater. That a useless data. So me navigate with me navigator. Me can't chat to you now. Me will chat to you later. Fresh from Croatia. Me just touched down Jamaica. Me get a page from a pager. Send me off couple eater. That a useless data. So me navigate with me navigator. Me can't chat to you now. Me will chat to you later. Fresh from Croatia. Fresh from Croatia. Me just touched down Jamaica. Fresh from Croatia. Me can't chat to you now. Me will chat to you later.

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0: 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This is Bang Crosby. I sing kin to necks like stiff pricks in sex. This is the sound of the MPC on Radio Blackout Family. I love you, but not as much as I love me.
1: Thank you.

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What's that? 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The

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These are the times, this is what the times be. Knowledge ends mental slavery. Pride is the evil side of dignity. Biblical,

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Caught in a lab like mice, numbing those flashing lights. Twice eyes lie, I'm rolling the back that

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One love.